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12: And now, the weather.
13: Outside, gloomy skies, a persistent drizzle, and a chilly wind blowing from the west, north, east, and south.
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17: You know what you're getting with a wedding? 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
17: People dancing in a circle. 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
25: Top stories this hour. We still haven't had a motive confirmed for the near disaster on the flight from Dubai to Tel Aviv. Saudi Arabia said its initial investigation indicated the co-pilot assaulted the captain. The US president has claimed Iran may be linked. The plane plummeted 14,000 feet before 2 off-duty pilots made an emergency landing. Mika Bauman was on the flight and says she thought she was going to die.
26: Chaos and screaming. Everyone was screaming. It was like just an instinct, like... I don't know if I would have expected me to scream like that. I was alone. I didn't know anyone there. And I screamed at the top of my lungs, and everyone did.
25: dual UK Iranian national has been arrested in connection with a suspected terror plot at RAF Fairford. It follows the detention of five men outside the airbase in Gloucestershire at the weekend. They've since been bailed. 1 year on from the Heaton Park terror attack in Manchester, one of the survivors wants the Prime Minister to do more to tackle anti-Semitism online. Yoni Finlay was hit by a stray bullet as he barricaded the door of a synagogue. A legal challenge in the Drumcree parade dispute in Portadown is now expected in court on Monday. Talks aimed at breaking the stalemate ended without agreement last night. Residents on the Garvaghy Road in Portadown have blocked the routes since Monday, despite the Parades Commission initially giving the Orange Order the go-ahead for the march. In recent days, residents have been joined by supporters, including musicians like Charles Hendy from the Merry Wallopers.
0: Here to support communities in general, because this community is doing it right. It's one of the most important things nowadays is community. And fair play to them all. We're here to lift spirits if we can.
25: Britain's long-term borrowing costs have hit their highest level since early 1998. Bond yields are effectively the interest rate in the markets, and they've risen because of the effects of the Iran war. And in football, Wales have ended their six-match winless run by beating Norway 2-1 in the Nations League. Dan James and Nico Williams scored for the hosts' goals in Cardiff after they'd fallen behind Austria Bob's first half strike. From Sky News, I'm Barry Wynn.
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Anita Hall & Oates. Then it was Sugar Babes, and there from Prince, Little Red Corvette at Nation Radio, the best variety of hits. It's Friday morning and it's early breakfast with Gary Parker. Just ahead of the weekend, we are doing a movies weekend this weekend at Nation Radio. And today being the 2nd of October, if you are celebrating your birthday today, happy birthday to you. I've got a special one to do a bit later on before 5. More about that later, but in the meantime, happy birthday Tiffany, who is 55. Phil Oakey, 71. Don McLean is celebrating 81 today. And it's a happy birthday to Sting, who turns 75 today.

0: Supertramp. It's Breakfast in America. I'll tell you what, you could be having breakfast wherever you like in the world if you win this later.
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0: Church of the Poison Mind. 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

Ash, it's Stop the Wedding on Nation Radio. I have a very special birthday mention to do now at Nation. A happy birthday to somebody who is a big Freddie Mercury fan. She works at Cooper Vision, Doubter Park. Yes, it's Kim. Yes, you, Kim Welsh. Good morning, Kim. And a happy 70th birthday from the team at Cooper Vision and all of us here at Nation Radio. And a little birdie called Simon tells me that you're a big Queen fan. So this is for you. Happy 70th. Tonight.

0: there we are. Especially for Freddie Mercury fan Kim Welsh, who celebrates her 70th birthday today. Happy birthday, Kim. For you, it was Queen. And Don't Stop Me Now at Nation Radio, where I have more of the best variety of hits to play after five. Headlines first, and they're next here at Nation. Nation
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4: And now, the weather.
5: Outside, gloomy skies, a persistent drizzle, and a chilly wind blowing from the west, north, east, and south.
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20: Top stories this hour. We're continuing to hear from many of the passengers who were on a flight from Dubai to Tel Aviv when the captain was attacked by his co-pilot.
21: The plane started to shaking. I don't know how to explain it, but like diving down on my face, it's like going down. I feel that it was very scary. I thought I'm going to die.
20: While Mogadali was travelling alone on the flight, the plane plunged around 14,000 feet on Wednesday before passengers and crew overpowered the attacker. Two off-duty pilots then made an emergency landing in Saudi Arabia. A fresh arrest has been made over a suspected terror plot at RAF Fairford, with a UK-Iranian dual national being detained. He's been questioned on suspicion of preparation of terrorist acts. Police say they're looking at all possible angles, including potential foreign state involvement. A lawyer for a death row inmate who suffered two failed attempts to execute her with lethal injections says she's getting life-saving medical care. Krista Pike was sentenced to death for killing classmates in 1995, but her execution was halted after her lawyers claimed she was alive and audibly snoring. Her attorney, Randy Spivey, says the whole process was botched.
4: Last night, the execution team attempted to establish an IV line for an hour. I counted at least seven needles used in her left arm alone, one of which appeared to be bent when it was pulled from her arm after an unsuccessful attempt.
20: Talks aimed at resolving the Drumcree parade dispute have ended without agreement on a way forward. The Orange Order says the situation remains as it has been, while Gavaki Road residents say their opposition to the march hasn't changed. A fresh court hearing takes place on Monday. Wales have ended their six-match winless run by beating Norway 2-1 in the Nations League. They'd fallen behind to Oscar Bob's first-half strike. And the Republic of Ireland threw away a two-goal advantage to draw 2-2 with Austria in their Nations League match in Dublin. From Sky News, I'm Barry Wynne.
0: Hello, good morning. Just after five, and it's Gary Parker on Friday morning here at Nation Radio. Coming up, Rihanna, Owen Paul, and Roxette.

Rock Sets, Owen Paul, and there's Rihanna and Diamonds on Nation Radio. I can't offer you diamonds, but I can offer you a gold star if you get the questions right on the early breakfast pub quiz here on Nation Radio. So question number one goes like this. In the sitcom Only Fools and Horses, what was the full formal job title Trigger used for his road sweeping job? And number two, what is the primary flavour of the Greek spirit ouzo? Answers after Somber, Homewrecker.

Samba, it's Homewrecker, it's Nation Radio. So the answers to the early breakfast pub quiz in the sitcom Only Fools and Horses. What was the full formal job title Trigger used for his road sweeping job? It was environmental technician. And question

to, what is the primary flavour of the Greek spirit ouzo? The answer is aniseed. Hopefully you got those right. More early breakfast pub quiz on Monday. It was a

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0: Virtual Insanity. It's Jamiroquai. It's Nation Radio Movies Weekend this weekend. We're playing some of the biggest movie soundtracks of all time. How many can you think of? I've got a few. What about Grease? Saturday Night Fever? The Bodyguard? Top Gun? There are so many to choose from. We are playing iconic songs from the iconic movies right the way across the weekend here at Nation Radio on our Movies Weekend. And then on Monday, you might have heard that it's Global James Bond Day. So we're playing songs that featured in the movies throughout the day as well. Nation
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0: Alex Warren, it's Emerald Eyes on Nation Radio. The Big Welsh Breakfast with Ange and Phil is next after the top stories for Wales at 6. Nation
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12: The top stories this hour. Rhian ap Iorwerth will set out his plans for Wales when he addresses Plaid Cymru's conference in Llandudno no later. It'll be his first autumn conference speech since becoming First Minister. Gavin Rutter reports.
13: After winning power in May, Rhian ap Iorwerth is expected to use his speech to focus on what his new government has done so far and what comes next. The NHS is likely to feature heavily, including efforts to cut waiting lists and improve access to dentistry. He's also expected to highlight policies on childcare and free school meals. And with pressure on the Welsh Government's finances, expect renewed calls for fairer funding and greater powers for Wales from Westminster.
12: Police are questioning a dual UK-Iranian national over a suspected terror plot near RAF Fairford in Gloucestershire. The 25-year-old man is the sixth person to be arrested in connection with the incident at the base. Parents will no longer be charged extra to sit with their young children on planes as part of new government plans. Airlines also won't be allowed to make passengers pay more to correct simple mistakes on their booking. Young people across Wales are being celebrated for their courage and achievements at the Child of Wales Awards tonight. They're taking place in Swansea. The awards recognise young people who've overcome challenges to make a difference in their communities. Sport now, and Craig Bellamy's revealed the personal abuse he suffered following a difficult summer as he celebrated the biggest win of his Wales reign so far.
14: I've seen the abuse previous manager got just before I got in. And I have to be honest, it's been a really difficult couple of months, but it's welcome to this. If you want to step into this, this is it.
12: Cymru beat Norway 2-1 in Cardiff to secure the win in Nations League Group A, their first of 2026. And Johnny Marr says his new record addresses the impending danger in politics. The Age of Everything is out today. It's his first album in 4 years.
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12: Plenty of sunshine across Wales with the chance of an odd shower. Highs of 20, that's the latest. I'm Tom Priest.
15: The Big Welsh Breakfast.
16: Yes, yes, yes!
17: Uh-oh.
16: I'm excited!
17: I can see what's going
16: on.
17: It's
16: Friday!
17: It's Friday. It's been a long time coming, hasn't it?
16: Oh.

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0: You know that song? You both kicked off your shoes. And I did God's Rhythm and Blues.
1: Oh, right, now I know what you're singing, yes.
0: What song?
1: It's American Pie.
0: It is? I love that song so much, do you?
1: It's a great song. Do you like the original version, not the Madonna version?
0: Oh, yeah. Don McLean's version.
1: Absolutely.
0: And I know most of the words. I love, love, love it. And it's his birthday today, so it's a good day for Don McLean fans. He is 81 today. And also, Tiffany, you know?
1: Oh, Tiffany, I think we're alone now.
0: Yeah, can you do it? In your falsetto?
1: I think you're alone now. Is that okay?
0: It's her birthday. 55 today she is.
1: Happy birthday, Tiffany. Bad news for Strictly. It's rumbling on, this story, isn't it? Strictly's Emma Willis has hit back at the presenter Backlash with a cryptic post, and also Motsi Mabuse is also coming through in support as well at the moment. So it's ongoing. It's back on the telly tomorrow.
0: Sometimes you need to address it, don't you?
1: Yeah, absolutely.
0: And it's a good day if you like your food. It's a great weekend in Wales. We mentioned yesterday the Denby Plum Feast, which is going on. We've got the Aberystwyth Comedy Festival, but we've got the Neath Food and Drink Festival. We've got the Brecon Beacons Food Festival. We've got the Newport Food and Drink Festival.
1: So
0: many.
1: And
0: we've got the Cardiff City Music Festival. It's a weekend of festivals.
1: Yeah, don't worry, the diet starts on Monday.
0: Yeah.
4: On a

0: It's Nation Radio. It's Friday. It's almost the weekend. Don't you just love it? It's the Big Welsh Breakfast. Angela and Phil, good morning. How are you? So are you getting your Glastonbury tickets this week? Because you were looking to get them this year, aren't you? You're interested.
1: I am very interested. So thank you for making me aware that Glastonbury tickets go on sale this weekend. But you know what?
0: What?
1: Wales has got a festival.
0: Okay.
1: For pretty much everything. This weekend, I'm kidding you not, there's literally a festival dedicated to plums.
0: What?
1: In Denby, yeah. Tomorrow.
0: Okay.
1: You fancy that one?
0: Yeah.
1: We've got the Neath Food and Drink Festival.
0: That's always a biggie.
1: That's going on this weekend, yeah. Right? We've also got the Newport Food and Drink, which is happening tomorrow.
0: Yeah.
1: We've also got the Brecon Beacons Food Festival, which is at Brecon Market Hall, which if you've not been to, there's like over 60 exhibitors. It's a really good one.
0: Yeah, I love Brecon. I love it.
1: So far there's a lot of food and drink options.
0: Yeah.
1: Aberystwyth have got its comedy festival this weekend.
0: So you could eat your plums and then go there for a bit of comedy.
1: Yeah, then you've got Maisie Adams. She's brilliant at the New Theatre tomorrow night. And then on Sunday, you've got Catherine Jenkins at the Wales Millennium Centre.
0: See, we can sort out your weekend.
1: Wait, I mean, there's just so much happening, right?
0: I know, all in one weekend. Wherever you are in Wales, there's going to be something kicking off for you.
1: And I am heading to that concert on Sunday night.
0: It's going to be a big old weekend. Have a great one. Enjoy it.
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4: Hi, good morning to you. I'm Jules Buckley. The major routes coping fairly well in South Wales so far this Friday morning. Of course, there's some roadworks on Southern Way towards the east of Cardiff, just by the Lambie Way roundabout. They do tend to cause delays. Doesn't look too bad, though, at this early stage of proceedings. And the A48 Western Avenue in Cardiff, that's coping well, as indeed is the A48 in Newport and in the centre of Swansea. And the M4, busy but on the move on Traffic Wales cameras so far. And for now, that's the latest.
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0: Nation Radio, Big Welsh Breakfast, Angela and Phil. Weather for today, lots of cloud, but it's staying nice and dry. Highs around 20 degrees. It's ridiculous.
1: And we've got sunshine. It's not ridiculous.
0: It's
1: all weekend,
0: ridiculous.
1: It's looking like a little heat wave. 20 degrees. Phil's going mad.
0: It's autumn, for goodness sake.
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1: Now, yesterday we spoke about dreams. We had a good few facts about dreams yesterday. Sticking with that, here's a big word. Eunerophrenia.
0: Okay, what's that?
1: The peaceful, happy state of mind that you have when you wake up after a nice dream.
0: Oh, no, that is lovely.
1: I love that because when you've had a nightmare, you wake up and you're all stressed and tense and heavy feeling. But if you've had a nice dream, oh, you wake up and you're in such a lush mood.
0: Can you go back into your dreams? You know, if you wake up to go to the bathroom or something, can you go back into your dream?
1: Well, sometimes if you've been having a really lovely dream, you do want to get back into bed.
0: Absolutely.
1: And carry on where you left off.
0: Absolutely you do. Also making news at the moment, as far as facts are concerned, have you ever wondered, when you're looking at the sky, how heavy a cloud is?
1: Yeah, because I always dreamt of, like, sitting on the top of a cloud. You know, when you're in the plane, you just think that's such a peaceful little world, don't you, sitting on top of a cloud?
0: Well, you think they're light and fluffy, don't you? But fluffy they may be, but heavy they are as well. An average cloud weighs 1 million tonnes. 1 million tonnes.
1: Wow. You
0: Very
1: can't imagine
0: heavy.
1: That, can you?
0: No, you can't carry that in your back, can you?
1: If you put that cloud on the ground, it would take up quite a bit of space.
0: Yeah, yeah.
1: As well, it would be really, really big. And are you ready for this? If you take a picture of your food, because a lot of people do here in the UK and, well, all over the world, and pop it on Instagram. But if you do that in Germany, the chef legally owns the rights to the photo. It's considered their artwork, which I guess it is.
0: Well, it is their work, I suppose, isn't it?
1: I mean, how could you argue that beans on toast or grated cheese? I mean, you could recreate it. I mean, it's not going to be exactly the same every time they serve it up, is it?
0: That's a very good point. And if you kind of push around the beans on your meal, then that's different. That's not the way he presented it in the first place.
1: Exactly.
0: So many questions. Good morning. It's Angela and Phil. It's the Big Welsh Breakfast on Nation Radio, playing Beyonce.
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1: From Abergele to Abertor, Flintshire to Fishguard, Carnarvon to Cardiff. 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
3: Open up, man.
4: Yo, what do you want, man?
3: My girl just caught me.
4: You made her catch you?
3: I don't know how I let this happen.
4: With who?
3: The girl next door, you know?
4: Nah.
3: I don't know what to do.
4: Said it wasn't you.
3: Oh.

0: Happy Friday. It's the Big Welsh Breakfast. It's Angela and Phil, Nation Radio Wales. Good morning. Now, your dentists are really good, aren't they, Phil? Because yesterday, towards the latter part of the show, you had to take a call from the dentist, didn't you?
1: Yeah, they're really good. Fair play, right? I think they know how forgetful I can be. So they send me a text message, they send me an email, and they call me, which is really nice of them.
0: No, I've got a really lovely dentist, right?
1: Yeah.
0: Super lovely. But the problem I have is that I missed an appointment recently, of which they then charge you for a missed appointment. At mine, they've got really strict, right?
1: Oh, no.
0: And my thing was, I never had, like, a reminder. And so the reason they don't send a text reminder out anymore, because it costs them X amount of money,
1: yeah,
0: to run this system. So they stopped running the system. And then what they have been doing, but I haven't opted in because I had to give my email, and I obviously didn't do that for whatever reason, so they couldn't email me the reminder. Now they will email me the reminder, I think, going forward, but I've got a bill to pay.
1: So you've got to pay the bill first.
0: Yeah, which is annoying. So be grateful that they're calling you and messaging you to remind you.
1: But you've got like 15 different email addresses as well.
0: Not quite that many, but I have got a few.
1: You have got a few. So are you going to do that this weekend? Are you going to sort that out as well?
0: You're right, it's another admin.
1: Exactly.
0: It's another admin job. It's too many. The list is getting longer.
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4: Exactly. Suspicious.
6: No, I'm faithful. Through and through.
4: You?
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0: wherever you're heading. 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
6: Hello again, good morning to you. I'm Jules Buckley. Not faring too badly for the major routes in South Wales, down towards the M4, the 4067 coping towards Swansea, towards junction 45. The 465 is okay, down to 43 at Llandarcy. And the A4119 not coping too badly, down to Miskin 34. A470 looks good too, heading south Pontypridd towards the M4 to Cardiff. The M4 itself picking up eastbound around Newport in the main, though, coping well so far. And for now, that's your latest.
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0: 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Today is the day you could be winning £700,000 here on Nation. 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
0: Imagine how Ruth felt last week winning 600 grand. I mean, today is the day someone will win more than that. £700,000 could be landing in your bank account later tonight before you go to bed. 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

0: hands down my favourite artist at the moment. I just love her, Olivia Dean, and I've dropped enough hints to go and see her in concert and nothing's been registered, so I think I'll have to buy my own tickets wherever she's coming soon.
1: Oh no, should I drop a quick text to hubby?
0: Please do.
1: Alright, yeah. I'll do that. It's Nation Radio, the Big Welsh Breakfast, Angela and Phil. I've got loads of coming up, including Know Your Onions in the next hour.
0: Yes, we have an after 8 Liar Liar. Stay with us.
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8: And now, the weather.
9: Outside, gloomy skies, a persistent drizzle, and a chilly wind blowing from the west, north, east, and south.
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3: Their top stories this hour. Rhun ap Iorwerth will outline his plans for Wales when he addresses Plaid Cymru's members in Llandudno later. It's his first autumn conference as First Minister after his party won power in May, Gavin Rutter reports.
21: Rhun ap Iorwerth is expected to use the speech to set out the direction of his government and make the case that Plaid's already delivering on its election promises. Health is likely to be a major focus, with waiting lists and access to NHS dentistry among the challenges facing his government. He's also expected to point to progress on childcare and free school meals. And the First Minister is likely to press Westminster over Wales's funding settlement and calls for further devolved powers.
3: Police are questioning a dual UK-Iranian national over a suspected terror plot near RAF Fairford in Gloucestershire. The 25-year-old man is the sixth person to be arrested in connection with the incident at the base. Parents will no longer be charged extra to sit with their young children on planes as part of new government plans. Airlines also won't be allowed to make passengers pay more to correct simple mistakes on their booking. Young people across Wales are being celebrated for their courage and achievements at the Child of Wales Awards tonight. The event, taking place in Swansea, they recognise young people who've overcome challenges to make a difference in their communities. Sport now, and Wales kept Erling Haaland quiet and ended a six-game winless run with a 2-1 win over Norway in Cardiff. Dan James and Nico Williams scored the goals. Wales took the lead when Williams scored a free kick in the second half. He's been telling us how he did it.
24: Shot I scored. That wasn't planned or anything, it's just instinct. Yeah, to go cross goal.
3: And Johnny Marr says his new record addresses the impending danger in politics. The former Smiths guitarist releases The Age of Everything today. It's his first album in 4 years.
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3: Plenty of sunshine across Wales with the chance of an odd shower. Highs of 20, that's the latest. I'm Tom Preece.
26: Good morning, happy Friday. It's the 2nd of October today.
27: Thank nation, it's Friday. We've got some great music coming up in this hour too, haven't we?
26: We absolutely have, including

0: 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It's Friday. It's Friday, which means we're talking movies on the show a little later.
1: The Big Welsh Breakfast.
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2: It's a good day for chicken soup. It what? Is.
0: Why?
2: Because it's overtaken tomato soup. Did you know?
0: Which is great news.
2: Are you like... Or do you still like oxtail soup?
0: I love oxtail soup, and I don't know whether they still make oxtail soup.
2: What's that taste of?
0: It's like a beefy kind of...
2: Ah, okay, I think I've tasted it then before.
0: Yeah, it's lovely.
2: Oh, nice. Oxtail. No, chicken soup is the one. It's a good day because if you like chicken soup is overtaking tomato soup.
0: Also making news today, it's a bad news for people beefing over the correct nickname for Sainsbury's. Have you got a nickname for Sainsbury's?
2: No, just Sainsbury's.
0: I mean, it's not a long word, is it? But apparently Sainzo or Sainsbo's are what the TikTokers are going with at the moment, and they can't decide which one is correct. Just call it Sainsbury's.
2: Yeah, proper name.
0: It's not difficult. Sainsbury's.
2: And it's a good day if you're off to see Catherine Jenkins this weekend. You've been looking forward to it for a while. She's at the Wales Millennium Centre on Sunday night, and I am going, so I will see you there.
0: Have a brilliant time. It's Nation Radio, the Big Welsh Breakfast. Good morning.

0: breakfast this weekend. It's a movies weekend. We're playing some of the biggest movie soundtracks of all time. We're talking about iconic songs from iconic movies. What's your favourite movie, Ange?
1: Oh,
0: favourite movie ever.
1: Oh, it's a tough one, you know. Favourite one ever.
0: Is it a Disney one?
1: It probably is a Disney one, actually. I like Aladdin.
0: Okay, that's all right. That's not sad.
1: I like
0: sad.
1: The Lion King.
0: Oh, no, that's sad. I can't do that.
1: It is a sad one. That's, I know, because it makes you cry. But there's movies that make you cry I love, but
0: no.
1: I can't rewatch them again. Like, have you seen Wind Beneath My Wings?
0: No.
1: With Bette Midler?
0: Yeah, the iconic song.
1: I watched that years ago and bawled my absolute eyes out.
0: See, the other what's one the point?
1: I know. It seems like you've been through an emotional...
0: I know. What's the point?
1: Emotional time.
0: Angela, what's the matter? I just watched a movie. No. Why would you
1: sometimes
0: do that?
1: Sometimes it's a good release, I find.
0: No. You'll just watch something happy that makes you laugh.
1: What's your favourite one, then?
0: Back to the Future. I didn't even have to think about that. Back to the Future. What a movie. I could talk about that forever. And it's not a sad movie, Ange.
1: No, that's true. It's not said. Disney movies are great. I think Dirty Dancing is a fantastic one. Grease is fun. But I tell you what I really want to see, Practical Magic 2, which is coming. It's in cinemas now, by the way.
0: Oh, should we all go and see it?
1: Yeah. Would you like to see it too?
0: We'll all go and see it, right? We'll all go there with our popcorn and our munchies and our drinks, and we'll be happy.
1: Digger is in cinemas this weekend. Heart of the Beast, I think you're going to like.
0: Yeah, I like that.
1: Sense and Sensibility. Will that be for you?
0: No. Is that going to be sad?
1: I don't know. Maybe. Avengers Endgame. You'd love that, wouldn't you?
0: Oh, yes. Now we're talking. Marvel.
1: Shaun the Sheep. Still there.
0: Love it. I mean, great movie.
1: Great movies. And there's one called Verity with Anne Hathaway. This looks good. It's adapted from the Colleen Hoover's novel. And I think, because it's also starring Dakota Johnson, I think this is going to be a good one. I think we're both

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14: Hello again. Good morning to you. I'm Jules Buckley. Well, busy on the M4, but no major delay so far. Heading around the Bryn Glas tunnels and routes towards the M4 coping well. So no problems heading down the A449 southbound, the A4042, the Malpas Road. A470 south towards Cardiff, towards Corriton looks okay. As is the A465 towards Llandarcy and the 4067 from Glyce heading down towards Swansea as well. Our South Wales city centres coping well so far too.
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1: So it's Friday. I thought we'd go with a nice little one today. How do you reckon?
0: It's Friday. Let's just
1: Isn't it?
0: Yes.
1: What do you call a bear with no teeth? Drops a line today.
0: A ba?
1: A ba. No.
0: No teeth, I was thinking no letters. So just a ba?
1: No. A bear with no teeth. What would you call a bear with no teeth? Don't listen to Angela. She's absolutely wrong.
0: A bear with no teeth would not be a scary bear.
1: Well, it could suck you to death, couldn't it?
0: Oh, could it?
1: Well, I don't know. I wouldn't go to this phone.
0: I didn't know they could suck people to death.
1: Well, it didn't have any teeth.
0: Yeah, it's the only option, isn't it?
1: Yeah, you can't
0: Come
1: do anything
0: in.
1: Else.
0: Aye.
1: Drop us a line. 07740 938 500.

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0: It's Friday, isn't it, Phil?
1: Oh, don't you just love them?
0: Love them. Today is the day you could be winning £700,000 here on Nation. Listen up. Make me a winner. With Nation Player. Imagine how Ruth felt last week winning 600 grand. I mean, today is the day someone will win more than that. £700,000 could be landing in your bank account later tonight before you go to bed. It'll be in there and you'll start in October with a huge amount of cash.
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21: Hello again, good morning to you. I'm Jules Buckley. Queues now towards the M4. Firstly, southbound side of the A470 really slows up around Nangaroo. Then it's patchy down towards Coryton Junction 32. West of Newport Building now down the Forge Road, heading south towards Tredegar Park Junction 28. The 4119 slow now from Llantrisant down to Miskin at 34. And of course, queues away from Llangennach up the A4138 up to the M4 there at Junction 48.
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0: Les Vain to Llantrisant. It's Nation Wales. Good morning. It's
1: good
0: Angela
1: morning.
0: And Phil. How are you?
1: I'm very good. How are you? Thank Nation is Friday, huh?
0: I know. You're needing a cup of tea, aren't you?
1: I am needing a cup of
0: so
1: tea.
0: So am I. Shall I go and do us one in a minute?
1: All right. Let's do that, right?
0: Let's do this first, though, shall we?
1: Some toast be nice as well, mind.
0: Oh, now you're pushing it.
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1: So the question we asked you today is, what do you call a bear with no teeth? Angela, you were very confused by this, weren't you?
0: Yes, I didn't know what you'd call a bear with no teeth. And the answer, of course, is apparently a...
1: gummy bear. Yeah.
0: Love it. Yeah. Actually love it. Yeah, I'm going to use that one.
1: It's That's a good really little good. Joke.
0: I tell you who did get it right is Ken got it right from Bettis. Hello also, by the way, to Joe, who's listening to us in Llantrisant. Good morning.
1: Probably very confused at the moment. Bruno Mars on the way after the Pet Shop Boys on Nation Radio.

0: Good morning, it's Angela and Phil. It's the Big Welsh Breakfast on Nation Radio Wales. It's Friday. Angela has just nipped out of the studio for a second, which means we can talk very briefly about The Traitors, because she didn't see it last night. And if you didn't, there are spoilers coming up. If you did see it, what an opening episode that was. Has anybody told Richard E. Grant how to play the game?
1: You.
2: Traitor.
1: You're what?
2: Traitor.
1: He's a traitor.
2: Are you?
1: Yeah.
2: Right. What's the point of being in the game if you're not? You know.
1: Right.
2: Yeah.
1: Okay.
3: It's an interesting angle.
1: Yeah.
3: You need to be very clear that you're not.
1: I'm going to pretend that I didn't hear that. And what are you? What are you, Richard?
4: Faithful.
2: Faithful,
4: yeah.
2: Really,
4: yeah.
2: I'm faithful.
4: Yeah.
0: I am already hooked. I am already hooked. Can't wait for episode 2 later on tonight. But what an episode so far. What a series so far. Absolutely mind-blowing. Loving it. Drop me a line. Let me know your thoughts. 07740938500 is your number. It's the Big Welsh Breakfast as we get you ready for the weekend. Some great music playing here. After your latest news is updated next.
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7: The top stories this hour. Rhiannon Bedwyrth will set out his priorities for Wales when he addresses Plaid Cymru's conference in Llandudno no later. It'll be his first autumn conference speech since becoming First Minister. Gavin Rutter reports.
8: After winning power in May, Rhiannon Bedwyrth is expected to use his speech to focus on what his new government has done so far and what comes next. The NHS is likely to feature heavily, including efforts to cut waiting lists and improve access to dentistry. He's also expected to highlight policies on childcare and free school meals. And with pressure on the Welsh Government's finances, expect renewed calls for fairer funding and greater powers for Wales from Westminster.
7: Police are questioning a dual UK-Iranian national over a suspected terror plot near RAF Fairford in Gloucestershire. The 25-year-old man is the sixth person to be arrested in connection with the incidents at the base. Parents will no longer be charged extra to sit with their young children on planes as part of new government plans. Airlines also won't be able to make passengers pay more to correct simple mistakes on their booking. Young people across Wales will be celebrated for their courage and achievements at the Child of Wales Awards later. The event taking place at Swansea Arena. The awards recognise young people who've overcome challenges to make a difference in their communities. Sport now, and Craig Bellamy's revealed the personal abuse he suffered following a difficult summer as he celebrated the biggest win of his Wales reign so far.
9: I've seen the abuse that previous manager got just before I got in, and I have to be honest, it's been a really difficult couple of months.
7: Cymru beat Norway 2-1 in Cardiff to secure a win, their first of 2026. And Johnny Marr says his new record addresses the impending danger in politics. The former Smiths guitarist releases The Age of Everything today. It's his first album in 4 years.
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7: Plenty of sunshine across Wales with the chance of an odd shower. Highs of 20, that's the latest. I'm Tom Priest.
10: The Big Welsh Breakfast.
11: Yes.
12: What?
11: It's Friday.
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0: You know that song? You both kicked off your shoes. And I did God's Rhythm and Blues.
1: Oh, right, now I know what you're singing, yes.
0: What song?
1: It's American Pie.
0: It is? I love that song so much, do you?
1: It's a great song. Do you like the original version, not the Madonna version?
0: Oh, yeah. Don McLean's version.
1: Absolutely.
0: And I know most of the words. I love it. And it's his birthday today, so it's a good day for Don McLean fans. He is 81 today. And also, Tiffany, you know?
1: Oh, Tiffany, I think we're alone now.
0: Yeah, can you do it? In your falsetto?
1: I think you're alone now. Is that okay?
0: It's her birthday. 55 today she is.
1: Happy birthday, Tiffany. Bad news for Strictly. It's rumbling on, this story, isn't it? Strictly's Emma Willis has hit back at the presenter Backlash with a cryptic post, and also Motsi Mabuse is also coming through in support as well at the moment. So it's ongoing. It's back on the telly tomorrow.
0: Sometimes you need to address it, don't you?
1: Yeah, absolutely.
0: And it's a good day if you like your food. It's a great weekend in Wales. We mentioned yesterday the Denby Plum Feast, which is going on. We've got the Aberystwyth Comedy Festival, but we've got the Neath Food and Drink Festival. We've got the Brecon Beacons Food Festival. We've got the Newport Food and Drink Festival.
1: So many.
0: We've got the Cardiff City Music Festival. It's a weekend of festivals.
1: Yeah, don't worry, the diet starts on Monday.
0: Yeah.

0: Friday morning, Lewis Capaldi, Stay Loved, Nation Radio, The Big Welsh Breakfast with Angela and Phil. Good morning.
1: Good morning.
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0: So as always, we've got two stories. Only one of them is a truth. Angela, it's over to you today.
1: So I once boiled an egg and
0: is that the story?
1: Exploded.
0: It's what? Exploded?
1: Exploded.
0: Oh. How?
1: Yeah. Well, I put it on to cook
0: right
1: in the pan with boiling water. I meant to leave it for 10 minutes.
0: Yeah.
1: And then I went upstairs, started packing for my holidays.
0: Yeah.
1: Forgot about the egg.
0: Oh, no. The
1: Heard
0: water.
1: This bang.
0: No. Right, yeah.
1: Came downstairs. I'm not kidding you. Have you ever seen what happens when a boiled egg explodes?
0: No.
1: It's like somebody's vomited on your ceiling and your blinds. Everywhere.
0: I can believe this, actually. I can believe this so well.
1: This is what happened.
0: Okay. When did this happen?
1: A while ago.
0: Okay.
1: And then even worse, what happened was then when I took the pan,
0: yeah,
1: really nice, decent pan, off the stove, I then thought, oh, I've got to get rid of this. This is like ruined. And I put it on the mat by the back door.
0: Oh, no.
1: And then when I relayed the story to hubby in the night, he says, well, where's the pan? I said, oh, here. I went to pick it up and it made a hole through the through the mat. Yeah.
0: Oh, okay.
1: So it's expensive boiling an egg.
0: So how did you get the egg off the ceiling?
1: Well, I had to clean it. I had to call my friend across the road. And she helped me.
0: Are we talking Faye?
1: Yeah.
0: All right, okay.
1: Oh, yeah.
0: All right, then. Story one, very believable. What about story two?
1: Well, I once also did this thing. I once won a competition. A competition that I didn't even enter.
0: All right, okay.
1: So someone had basically entered my name as a joke in this competition, and then somehow I ended up winning the actual prize.
0: So what was the competition?
1: So the competition was a cooking competition. Why are you laughing?
0: Okay, yeah. Okay. I'm sorry. That was rude. I shouldn't have laughed. Mm-hmm. I'm sorry. Right, carry on.
1: And it's to make a frittata.
0: Do you know what? Okay, okay. Have you made a frittata before?
1: Once.
0: Okay, when you won the competition?
1: Well, I never actually entered this competition, so I'd made this frittata for my friend one time, and then she obviously thought it was so good that she privately entered me into the competition.
0: Okay. So how did you make the frittata? What went into the frittata?
1: Eggs and peppers and things like that.
0: Yeah, okay. Right. Were they bell peppers or what?
1: Just standard ones.
0: Okay.
1: Like red and green and yellow.
0: Okay.
1: You know, from the supermarket.
0: Yeah, which supermarket?
1: Oh, Tesco.
0: Okay. I'm finding this one quite easy, I think. We'll talk about this at some more.
1: You need some time?
0: I do need some time. Okay.
1: It's tough, I know.
0: Yes.
1: Very believable stories, but only one of them is the truth.
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4: Defo Steve.
6: Oh, yeah. Why me? 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
4: Exactly. Suspicious.
6: No, I'm faithful. Through and through.
4: You?
5: Oh, yeah. But what about that time that you yes. told your...
6: Yeah, thank you, Adam. 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Oh, look, it's our stop.
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20: Hi again, good morning. It's okay on the M4 so far in South Wales this Friday morning, but queues towards the motorway. So firstly, in Carmarthenshire, past the Llangennell lights, a queue heading up towards Junction 48 for the A4138. There's a queue too towards Cardiff from Taff's Well, heading south down the A470, really slow down towards the Coriton roundabout at Junction 32, and to the west of Newport, of course, queuing southbound down the Forge Road towards Junction 28 at Tredegar Park. And that's your latest.
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0: Great tunes for a Friday morning. It's the 2nd of October. It's Nation Radio's Big Welsh Breakfast. So we've had Today Liar Liar, and you come up with two stories today, which were very funny.
1: Yeah, one was about my friend entering me as a joke into a competition, and somehow I ended up winning the actual prize.
0: A frittata.
1: Yeah, you never asked what the actual prize was.
0: Oh, what was the prize?
1: Trip to Barbados.
0: Okay, now you have been to Barbados, I know that.
1: Twice.
0: Yeah, okay.
1: Once is when I won the competition. The other time was when I did the show from Barbados.
0: I remember that one.
1: We need to get the boss taking us on holiday to do the show, don't we?
0: That'd be quite nice, wouldn't it? That'd be quite nice. So you won the competition, you went to Barbados, and did you eat any frittata there?
1: Yeah, most mornings they gave us frittata.
0: Nice.
1: It's part of the frittata winning
0: thing. Well, I suppose so, yeah. You're part of the frittata club.
1: Yes.
0: If there's a...
1: That was it. It was a frittata club competition.
0: Yeah. The other one was the exploding egg, which is very funny. All over your ceiling.
1: Yeah, I mean, can you imagine, like, an egg exploding all over your ceiling and, like, everywhere? I mean, that's surely quite unbelievable.
0: It surely would be, but you forget one thing, Ange. Uh-huh. We know each other, and that story is I could see that happening.
1: Did I tell you that story already? Oh no!
0: Yeah, you told me that story. Yeah.
1: Oh no!
0: Yeah, so that's the truth.
1: It is the truth. Yeah. Damn.
0: See,
1: it is the truth. Do you not believe the frittata one?
0: Well.
1: That was difficult, because when you ask me, have I ever made a frittata, I'm like, actually, genuinely, hand on heart, I've never made a frittata. I don't even know how you make a frittata.
0: No.
1: Is it easy?
0: I don't know. I don't know. It's very quiche-like, isn't it?
1: I'd like to make one. So if anyone knows how you make one, then just let me know.
0: Yeah. And well, yeah, but just don't ask Ange to make it. Nation Radio, good morning.

0: Abergele to Abertore, Flintshire to Fishguard, Carnarvon to Cardiff. Everyone in Wales needs a big Welsh breakfast.
1: On Nation Radio. There's

0: Happy Friday. It's the Big Welsh Breakfast. It's Angela and Phil, Nation Radio Wales. Good morning. Now, your dentists are really good, aren't they, Phil? Because yesterday, towards the latter part of the show, you had to take a call from the dentist, didn't you?
1: Yeah, they're really good. Fair play, right? I think they know how forgetful I can be. So they send me a text message, they send me an email, and they call me, which is really nice of them.
0: No, I've got a really lovely dentist, right?
1: Yeah.
0: Super lovely. But the problem I have is that I missed an appointment recently, of which they then charge you for a missed appointment. At mine, they've got really strict, right?
1: Oh, no.
0: And my thing was, but I never had like a reminder. And so the reason they don't send a text reminder out anymore, because it costs them X amount of money,
1: yeah,
0: to run this system. So they stopped running the system. And then what they have been doing, but I haven't opted in because I had to give my email, and I obviously didn't do that for whatever reason, so they couldn't email me the reminder. Now they will email me the reminder, I think, going forward, but I've got a bill to pay.
1: So you've got to pay the bill first.
0: Yeah, which is annoying. So be grateful that they're calling you and messaging you to remind you.
1: But you've got like 15 different email addresses as well.
0: Not quite that many, but I have got a few.
1: You have got a few. So are you going to do that this weekend? Are you going to sort that out as well?
0: You're right, it's another admin.
1: Exactly.
0: It's another admin job. It's too many. The list is getting longer.
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23: Hello again, good morning to you. I'm Jules Buckley. There's some queues up towards the top end of Caerphilly for the A468 bypass, patchy back towards the Penhorse roundabout. Taftswell to Cardiff, southbound 470 queuing down to the M4 towards Corriton. Queues then in Cardiff, Cardiff Road and the A48 slow around Llandaff. The A48 westbound queuing down towards Llanedin, not helped by the roadworks on Southern Way by Lambie Way. That is looking solid both sides of the road. And that's the latest.
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0: Friday, isn't it, Phil?
1: Oh, don't you just love them?
0: Love them. Today is the day you could be winning £700,000 here on Nation. 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
0: Imagine how Ruth felt last week winning 600 grand. I mean, today is the day someone will win more than that. £700,000 could be landing in your bank account later tonight before you go to bed. 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

0: across Wales, it's Nation Radio, and you're happy because it's Friday, aren't you, Phil?
1: Loving the fact that it's Friday today, and it's quite sunny again today as well, isn't it?
0: It is. Andrew and Phil looking after you. Sunny day today, sunny day tomorrow. Gorgeous weekend. Yes, a bit of cloud, but highs of 20.
1: Ridiculous. I think it really is. Right then, after 9 o'clock this morning, we've got your golden hour today, featuring hits from Eurythmics with It's Alright. And it doesn't stop there. What about this? A massive team from It Bites, Calling All the Heroes. What a tune. That's on the way, alongside Survivor. And as worth of big songs from 1 year, What's the Year? We'll play them in full after your latest news at 9.
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13: 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With our friends at Nathaniel Cars in Bridgend, Cardiff, Cwmbran, and Swansea. It's the happy...

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5: The top stories this hour. Rhynab Iorwerth will outline his plans for Wales when he addresses Plaid Cymru's members in Llandudno later. It's his first autumn conference as First Minister after his party won power in May. Gavin Rutter reports.
6: Rhynab Iorwerth's expected to use the speech to set out the direction of his government and make the case that Plaid's already delivering on its election promises. Health is likely to be a major focus, with waiting lists and access to NHS dentistry among the challenges facing his government. He's also expected to point to progress on childcare and free school meals. And the First Minister is likely to press Westminster over Wales's funding settlement and calls for further devolved powers.
5: Police are questioning a dual UK-Iranian national over a suspected terror plot near RAF Fairford in Gloucestershire. The 25-year-old man is the sixth person to be arrested in connection with the incident at the base. Parents will no longer be charged extra to sit with their young children on planes as part of new government plans. Airlines also won't be allowed to make passengers pay more to correct simple mistakes on their booking. Young people across Wales are being celebrated for their courage and achievements at the Child of Wales Awards tonight. The event taking place in Swansea. They recognise young people who've overcome challenges to make a difference in their communities. Sport now, and Wales kept Erling Haaland quiet and ended a six-game winless run with a 2-1 win over Norway in Cardiff. Dan James and Nico Williams scored the goals. Wales took the lead when Williams scored a free kick in the second half. He's been telling us how he did it.
7: Shot I scored. That wasn't planned or anything, it's just instinct. Yeah, to go cross goal.
5: And Johnny Marr says his new record addresses the impending danger in politics. The former Smiths guitarist releases The Age of Everything today. It's his first album in 4 years.
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5: Plenty of sunshine across Wales with the chance of an odd shower. Highs of 20, that's the latest. I'm Tom Preece.
8: Happy Friday, good morning. It's Andrew and Phil. It's the golden hour, but we are going back. Ooh, how far are we going back?
9: So far back today. We're coming from the year today that Mike Tyson won his first ever boxing match in this year.
8: And mad cow disease was discovered in this year and obviously became a major talking point. Do you have any idea? If you do, let us know on the WhatsApp.
9: 07740 938500 is the number today.

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0: Right.
1: Oh, well, we're still new, Phil. It's good, isn't it?
0: Yeah.
1: It's going to happen from time to
0: time. Absolutely. You go first. Go on, you go.
1: All right, it's the golden hour and it's Nation Radio Wales. Good morning.
0: What year are we back in? We're coming from the year that the Fuji introduced the disposable camera, the Fuji camera team. The disposable camera, did he have one in this year?
1: I remember having a disposable camera. In fact, really recently, I got one of those cameras, you know, where it comes out, the Polaroid?
0: Yes.
1: Kind of one. And yeah, it's really cool. But I mean, it is like very 90, the same decade, perhaps. And you look at the picture, it's not the greatest of quality, but it's still kind of cute because you can make a little collage on the wall immediately.
0: Yeah, that is nice. I kind of miss doing that, I've got to be honest.
1: I know, because we take so many pictures nowadays, but we actually don't really get them printed.
0: Do you take loads of photos? Do you know what I take more of is screenshots. I take screenshots of everything.
1: I know, so do I. And then I get told off because he's like, you know that there's a way to save those pages rather than taking a screenshot. I'm like, oh no, but I'll remember.
0: Yeah.
1: Take a screenshot. Yeah. It's just easier.
0: It's so easy. And then I have to delete hundreds of them by the weekend.
1: I know. If you've got any idea what year we are talking about, I can say that the activity laser tag was invented in this very year. Maybe you're a big fan. Then WhatsApp us right now.
0: 07740 938500. Next to play on Nation Radio, it's the Eurythmics.

0: to Golden Hour. It's Nation Radio. Good morning. We're coming from the this morning that Eurovision was held in Norway and was won by Sandra Kim at 13 years of age. And also on the telly, we were watching this.
1: Thank you. Thank you very much indeed, ladies and gentlemen, and welcome to television's most

0: Exciting new game, Catchphrase, where solving the right catchphrase can win a player a fortune in cash and in prizes.
1: And that was Roy Walker and Mr. Chips launched on ITV. Loved that catchphrase. Now, coming up, we've got a clip from a movie you might have loved. I loved it, and I didn't know it was part-funded by Michael Hutchins. I wonder if you can guess what movie we are talking about. Apparently, he wanted to spend the fortune that he had, that he made, from being the lead singer of INXS on this particular movie.
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0: We are almost halfway through the golden hour, but what is the year in question? I mentioned that there was a big movie that I reckon, Phil, you would have loved this movie too.
1: I love this movie.
0: Part funded by Michael Hutchins, which I didn't know.
1: I didn't know that. No.
0: No, you didn't either.
1: I had no idea. I've learned something from you today.
0: Yeah, every day is a school day, even on a Friday. This film, Crocodile Dundee, was released.
2: You got a light, buddy?
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3: 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That's a knife.
1: It's Nation Radio. It's the Golden Hour. How many times have you seen that movie, Ange?
0: Twice.
1: Have you?
0: Yeah, which I'm surprised, but I discovered it really late. I only discovered it like last year.
1: Oh, right.
0: The year before.
1: Okay.
0: And I've already watched it twice. No, it's so good. Like, considering when you watch it, obviously it's, you know, it's old, isn't it?
1: Yeah.
0: But it's good and I still enjoyed it.
1: It's a great movie. It is a great movie. But from what year? It's the year that Queen performed the band's final concert of the Magic Tour at Nebworth Park in this year. Drop us a line. Find out if you're a winner today. 07740 938500 at Nation Radio.

0: Nation Radio Wales, it's the golden hour, and I'm hoping we'll get time to squeeze Five Star in later. Still more tunes from this very year. We're talking about the year that, believe it or not, Alien was big in the movies.
1: Loved that movie.
0: You loved it, didn't you?
1: Awesome movie. Love it.
0: And Britain's first colour daily newspaper Today was actually launched.
1: Do you want to know something?
0: Mm-hmm.
1: I've still got a copy of that.
0: Have you?
1: Yeah, I bought it.
0: Oh, I bet that's worth a bit of money.
1: Do you reckon? I bought it. I remember going across, because it was a big thing, but it was the first one in colour, and I was in school, and I went over to the newsagent called Winnie's. We used to call it Winnie's. And actually, you know, the father of the owner of Winnie's works with us.
0: Now?
1: Yeah.
0: Who's that?
1: Shana works in sales.
0: Oh, yeah. She's lovely Shan, isn't it? She's super lovely.
1: Yeah.
0: Well, I can't believe you still got a copy of that. That's probably worth some money now.
1: Well, I've got, what I did is...
0: Is it intact or is it written on or
1: No,
0: ripped?
1: No, it's intact. It's there.
0: Wow.
1: And I've also got all the papers from 9/11 and all of that. And, you know, the big events and stuff like that. I bought all the papers and kept them.
0: Wow.
1: Yeah, so I've still got the Today one.
0: Wow, that's excellent, isn't
1: it? It's either excellent or really sad. I can't decide which it is.
0: Twice selling that, I would. See how much you get.
1: I should do that.
0: You should.
1: 07740938500 is the number. What is the year we're coming from on the Golden Hour today?
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5: 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Through and through.
3: You?
4: 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But what about that time that you told your...
5: 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That's enough of that. Oh, look, it's our stop.
6: 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On the train, you can.
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8: Outside, gloomy skies, a persistent drizzle, and a chilly wind blowing from the west, north, east, and south.
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0: Nation Wales. It is the golden hour, and I remember seeing Five Star Phil in Butlins.
1: Did you see them live?
0: I did.
1: I loved Five Star back in the day. Can't wait another minute. I can't wait. What was that song? Can't Wait Another Minute. That was a great song.
0: Oh, so good.
1: So
0: they
1: many
0: were
1: hits.
0: Good. Yeah. They were good, and they were big in this particular year. Let's find out what you're saying.
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0: Hello to Gemma, by the way, in Tonopandy. She reckons it's got to be 1986, the year she was born.
1: Nice one. Chloe in Bridgend today, she says it's 1986. She loved the Alien film, didn't we all?
0: Oh, you loved that, didn't you?
1: Oh, what a film.
0: Kieran and Joe in Morganstown are going with 1986. Hello also to Pippa in Miskin, by the way, doing the ironing for Friday, but it's got to be done, I hear you, Pippa, in 1986. Do you like ironing?
1: No, it has to be done, though, doesn't it? When you live alone, you have to do the ironing. It has to be done. And Stu in Leslie says, 1986, the year I left school.
0: 1986, was it the year? It looks like you're thinking it was the year. We're

0: What a year of great music. The House Martins and Happier rounding off today's Golden Hour with 1986 being the featured year today. We'll play again, of course, on Monday morning at the same time. That's about it for us then. Stand by Neil Greenslade in for Mark Franklin after 10 o'clock this morning to take you through your daytime. Have a most brilliant weekend, and we'll be back at 6 a.m. for the Big Welsh Breakfast on Monday morning. We will see you then.
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5: Their top stories this hour. Rhian ap Iorwerth will set out his plans for Wales when he addresses Plaid Cymru's conference in Llandudno no later. It'll be his first autumn conference speech since becoming First Minister. Gavin Rutter reports.
23: After winning power in May, Rhian ap Iorwerth is expected to use his speech to focus on what his new government has done so far and what comes next. The NHS is likely to feature heavily, including efforts to cut waiting lists and improve access to dentistry. And with pressure on the Welsh Government's finances, expect renewed calls for fairer funding and greater powers for Wales from Westminster.
5: A six-year-old boy's died after being hit by a vehicle in Llanfairpwllgwyngyll in Conwy. North Wales police were called just after 5 p.m. yesterday evening. The child was pronounced dead at the scene. A 39-year-old man's been arrested and officers are appealing for anyone who saw what happened to get in touch. Police are questioning a dual UK-Iranian national over a suspected terror plot near RAF Fairford in Gloucestershire. The 25-year-old man is the sixth person to be arrested in connection with the incidents at the base. Now, young people across Wales will be celebrated for their courage and achievements at the Child of Wales Awards later. The event's taking place at Swansea Arena. The awards recognise young people who've overcome challenges to make a difference in their communities. Sport now, and Craig Bellamy's revealed the personal attacks he's suffered following a difficult summer as he celebrated the biggest win of his Wales reign so far.
24: I've seen the abuse that previous manager got just before I got in, and I have to be honest, it's been a really difficult couple of months.
5: Cymru beat Norway 2-1 in Cardiff to secure the win in Nations League Group A, their first of 2026. And Johnny Marr says his new record addresses the impending danger in politics. The former Smiths guitarist releases The Age of Everything today. It's his first album in 4 years.
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5: Plenty of sunshine across Wales, but the chance of an odd shower this afternoon. Highs of 20. That's the latest. I'm Tom Preece.
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27: Thank you, Angela and Phil. It's Neil Greenslade here. In for Mark Franklin, your workday soundtrack across Wales. Has some Whitney and Avicii. Here's Hey Brother at Nation.

0: video. Freddie Mercury dressed up with the Hoover, doing a bit of vacuuming. It's I Want to Break Free on Nation Radio Wales. Play it for Maria, who's got us on in Newport. Hello. So today, someone gets their hands on £700,000. Could it be you? It's the day the phone call gets made for Make Me a Winner. I love a Friday on Nation. That's later on. I'll give you the details in a bit. And Billy Ocean and The Killers, their best ever song, plays on Nation next.
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Great Gold Now this morning with Angela and Phil. They are back on Monday, having a nice long weekend off now. This is Neil Greenslade in for Mark Franklin. Olivia Rodrigo, It's Good For You at Nation.

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0: seems like she's been looking for a husband forever. Ray, it's still a great song. It's on Nation Radio Wales, Where Is My Husband? And in there, brilliant 80s, Flock of Seagulls, Wish I Had a Photograph of You. And in 1 hour, the 80s takeover with more gems just like that. It's coming up to 11 o'clock. Let's get the news and weather for Wales next on Nation.
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14: The top stories this hour. Rhinab Iorwerth will outline his plans for Wales when he addresses Plaid Cymru's members in Llandud no later. It's his first autumn conference as First Minister after his party won power in May. Gavin Rutter has more for us.
23: Rhinab Iorwerth is expected to use the speech to set out the direction of his government and make the case that Plaid's already delivering on its election promises. Health is likely to be a major focus, with waiting lists and access to NHS dentistry among the challenges facing his government. He's also expected to point to progress on childcare and free school meals. And the First Minister is likely to press Westminster over Wales's funding settlement and calls for further devolved powers.
14: A six-year-old boy's died after being hit by a vehicle in Llanfairpwllgwyngyll in Conwy. North Wales police were called just after 5pm last night. The child was pronounced dead at the scene. A 39-year-old man's been arrested. Officers are appealing for anyone who saw what happened to come forward. An 87-year-old man will face no further action after being arrested in connection with the murder of a couple more than 30 years ago. Harry and Megan Tews were found dead with gunshot wounds in a cow shed at their farmhouse near Cardiff back in 1993. South Wales Police began a forensic review of the case in 2023, hoping to uncover new evidence about the couple's deaths. Sport, and Wales kept Erling Haaland quiet and ended a six-game winless run with a 2-1 win over Norway in Cardiff. Cymru took the lead when Nico Williams scored from a free kick. He's been telling us how he did it.
24: Shot I scored. That wasn't planned or anything, it's just instinct. And yeah, to go across goal. You know, I think we was building momentum in the game by then.
14: And young people across Wales are going to be celebrated for their courage and achievements at the Child of Wales Awards in Swansea later. It recognises young people who've made a difference in their communities.
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14: Plenty of sunshine across Wales, but the chance of an odd shower this afternoon. Highs of 20. That's the latest. I'm Tom Priest.
0: Nation Radio. It's a Friday, so why not The Cure, Friday My Love, starting 11 o'clock on Nation Radio. As you work, I've got some James Bay and Swing Out Sister Breakout. This is Nation.

you see Traitors last night? I'm not going to say much about it apart from it's so good. Don't want to ruin it for you if you're going to watch it on catch up. But it's so good to have it back. We're in October. It's Traitors season. It's all back on. The music's good on Nation as well, like this. Sienna Spiro, this is Great Expectation. And it's some Bryan Adams, beautiful song from him on the way soon, right here on Nation Radio.

0: so good. Bryan Adams, Heaven on Nation Radio Wales. Good luck, by the way, if you're taking part. This Sunday is the Cardiff Half Marathon. Good luck to everyone who's taking part in that. Maybe you're going to see Phil Wang. He's at the New Theatre in Cardiff. That's tonight. And, of course, also starting today, the Cardiff Music City Festival. And that's on until the 17th of October. It's Nation with a bit of a gem of a track next.
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0: still in love with that song. The crowd was singing Wonderwall. 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
17: to the top stories this hour. Rhinab Gylwyth will set out his priorities for Wales when he addresses Plaid Cymru's conference in Llandudno no later. It'll be his first autumn conference speech since becoming First Minister. Gavin Rutter has more for us.
18: After winning power in May, Rhinab Gylwyth is expected to use his speech to focus on what his new government has done so far. The NHS is likely to feature heavily, including efforts to cut waiting lists and improve access to dentistry. He's also expected to highlight policies on childcare and free school meals. And with pressure on the Welsh Government's finances, expect renewed calls for fairer funding and greater powers for Wales from Westminster.
17: A six-year-old boy's died after being hit by a vehicle in Llanfairfechan in Conwy. North Wales police were called just after 5 o'clock last night. The child was pronounced dead at the scene. A 39-year-old man's been arrested, and officers are appealing for anyone who saw what happened to come forward. An 87-year-old man will face no further action after being arrested in connection with the murder of a couple more than 30 years ago. Harry and Meghan Tews were found dead with gunshot wounds in a cowshed at their farmhouse near Cardiff back in 1993. South Wales Police began a forensic review of the case in 2023, hoping to uncover new evidence about the couple's death. Sport now, and Craig Bellamy's revealed the personal attacks he suffered following a difficult summer as he celebrated the biggest win of his Wales reign so far.
19: And I have to be honest, it's been a really difficult couple of months, but it's welcome to this. If you want to step into this, this is it.
17: Cymru beat Norway 2-1 in Cardiff to secure the win in Nations League Group A, their first of 2026. And young people across Wales are going to be celebrated for their courage and achievements at the Child of Wales Awards tonight. They're taking place in Swansea and recognise young people who've overcome challenges to make a difference in their communities.
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17: Plenty of sunshine across Wales, but the chance of an odd shower this afternoon. Highs of 20. That's the latest. I'm Tom Preece.
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0: It's a good decade, and our sister station Nation 80s is always here giving you the best 80s songs. Let me demonstrate that right now for your Nation. It's midday with Prince and Pointer Sisters.

Claire's got us on in the saddle in Swansea today. Says, mention the girls, which is Maz and also Caroline. They are cutting hair and they've got their smart speaker loudly on Nation Radio Wales. Thank you. Glad you enjoy the 80s takeover, by the way. Your song by Simple Minds is a good choice. I have to change Searching on Nation.

0: Simple Minds, you are spoiling us. You've got a new album out. You've got a tour planned for next year. You're coming to Wales. You know it. Simple Minds promised you a miracle on the Nation 80s Takeover. It's Neil Greenslade here, in for Mark Franklin, with one of the biggest 80s songs in a moment. I'll give you a bit of a clue. They dressed up with style. And some lightning seeds soon with Pure on Nation.
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Nation Radio's Back to the 90s returns with Tony Shepherd after me this afternoon. He's got some brilliant, absolute killer 90s songs. And now I've got A View to a Kill, because it's our 80s takeover on Nation, is Duran Duran.

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0: The top stories this hour. A Bridgend man's been jailed for 14 years after murdering his wife at their home in Kevincruber. Michael Davis had claimed diminished responsibility, but a jury rejected his defence and found him guilty of murder. Our reporter Jack O'Connell has more.
1: Police were called to the couple's home in April after a family member went to check on them, having had no contact for 24 hours. They found Tracy Davis dead in the bedroom and Michael Davis unconscious with stab wounds. A post-mortem found she had died from strangulation, and Davis later admitted to police that he'd strangled his wife before stabbing himself. The court heard that he'd been struggling with mental health after returning home from working in Abu Dhabi. Tracy's family say she was a devoted mother, sister and friend.
0: A six-year-old boy's died after being hit by a vehicle in Llanfairvechan in Conwy. North Wales police were called there just after 5 o'clock last night. A 39-year-old man's been arrested and officers are appealing for anyone who saw what happened to come forward. An 87-year-old man will face no further action after being arrested in connection with the murder of a couple more than 30 years ago. Harry and Meghan Tews were found dead at their farmhouse near Cardiff back in 1993. South Wales Police began a forensic review of the case in 2023. Rhun Ap Iorwerth will outline his plans for Wales when he addresses Plaid Cymru members in Llandudno this afternoon. It's his first autumn conference as First Minister after his party won power in May. Sport now, and Wales kept Erling Haaland quiet and ended a six-game winless run with a 2-1 win over Norway in Cardiff. Cymru took the lead when Nico Williams scored from a free kick. He's been telling us how he did it.
22: Shot I scored. That wasn't planned or anything, it's just instinct. Yeah, to go across goal.
0: And young people across Wales will be celebrated for their courage and achievements at the Child of Wales Awards in Swansea later. It recognises young people who've made a difference in their communities.
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0: Plenty of sunshine across Wales, but the chance of an odd shower this afternoon. Highs of 20. That's the latest. I'm Tom Priest.
24: Good afternoon, Tony Shepherd here. Let's get you closer to the weekend with a fine selection of songs. It's the best variety of hits on Nation. Old school Madonna soon, and Zara Larsson plays first up.

Madonna and Material Girl on Nation Radio. Taylor Swift beating her record, becoming the most successful artist in the history of the MTV Video Music Awards over last weekend. But Madonna did get an award. She got Artist of the Year, Best Dance and Best Collaboration alongside Sabrina Carpenter for their dance floor filler Bring Your Love, which was the lead single from Madonna's recent album Confessions 2. Hope you're all right. Tony Shepherd here. This is the excellent Teddy Swims. This is Mr. Know-It-All on Nation.

0: Famous for those Yazoo days, also famous for that great solo success, is Alison Moyet and Invisible on Nation Radio. Tony Shepherd here, afternoon. 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

Music Nation, happy birthday if you're celebrating today. Phil Oakey from Human League celebrating his birthday. Also Mike Rutherford from Genesis and the singer Sting. So you're in great company. Here's Miley, and this is Flowers on Nation Radio. We were good.

0: Friday afternoon across Wales. This is Nation Radio and I'm Tony Shepherd here with you. And tomorrow afternoon from 5, you and some very well-known names are in charge of the playlist. It's an hour of incredible music chosen by real people sharing their favourite songs and telling us why they love them. And we'll also hear from some well-known names doing exactly the same. This week, Louis Walsh chooses a party anthem that's quite a surprise, I'll be fair with you. Rag and Bone Man gets all emotional over Quincy Jones. And if you head to soletstalkaboutmusic.com, hopefully we'll hear you sharing one of your favourite songs as well. And you can also check out last week's show on the Free Nation Player app. Let's Talk About Music with Foxy tomorrow afternoon from 5 here across Wales at Nation Radio. 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

0: Not Emerald Isles, but Emerald Eyes from Alex Warren on Nation Radio. That's his new song. I'm Tony Shepherd. We'll get you up to date with your headlines for 2 o'clock and then 30 minutes of 90s classics. 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Nation
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15: The top stories this hour. A Bridgend man's been jailed for 14 years after murdering his wife at their home in Kevincruber. Michael Davis claimed diminished responsibility, but a jury rejected his defence and found him guilty of murder. Our reporter Jack O'Connell has more.
16: Police were called to the couple's home in April after a family member went to check on them, having had no contact for 24 hours. Inside, they found Tracy Davis dead in the bedroom and Michael Davis unconscious with stab wounds. A post-mortem revealed she had died from strangulation, and Davis later told police that he had strangled his wife before stabbing himself. The court heard he'd been struggling with his mental health after returning home from work in Abu Dhabi. Tracy's family said she was a devoted mother, sister, and friend.
4: The First Minister is calling on Andy Burnham to deliver a new deal for Wales and hand over more powers from Westminster. Rhun ap Iorwerth is due to deliver a speech at Plaid Cymru's conference in Llandudno. He says policing and justice should be devolved, arguing Wales has been treated unfairly compared with Scotland. Manchester City have confirmed they've lodged an appeal against being found guilty of serious breaches of Premier League financial rules. The club says it's innocent of the accusations, adding a comprehensive body of irrefutable evidence exists in support of all of its positions. An 87-year-old man will face no further action after being arrested in connection with the murder of a couple more than 30 years ago. Harry and Meghan Tews were found dead with gunshot wounds in a cow shed at their farmhouse near Cardiff back in 1993. And Wales manager Craig Bellamy says he's relieved their winless run is over after a really difficult period in the job. They came from behind to beat Norway 2-1 in the Nations League last night, registering their first victory of the year. After a disappointing defeat to Denmark on Sunday, midfielder Jordan James says it was the perfect response.
17: The lads have really worked hard to recover from last game, and I think you saw today that was us. We said it in the change room, that's who we want to be, and that's the performance that we want to give.
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4: Bright spells in the south and east today. Cloudier further north. Highs across Wales of 20 degrees. That's the latest. I'm Gavin Rutten.
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0: And the 90s is on Friday afternoons. Always sound better on Back to the 90s, and it's a good one this afternoon. I'm Tony Shepherd here with you. Let's kick off with this right now from

0: Hi, if you've got us on at work, thanks for having it here. It's Nation Radio. Monday to Friday from 2, we get the best 90s on. And Fridays always sound even better. These 90s songs sounding great this afternoon. It's a New Order track in just a moment. Will you stay here for that? And a Tori Amos one, which I think has the Weekend sort of feels all the way through it. It's coming up here at Nation's Back to the 90s. Nation
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If you want more of that kind of thing, don't forget the house party tonight here on Nation Radio. Friday and Saturday nights, all about those big weekend tunes. Tori Amos and Professional Widow rounding off our 90s this afternoon. I'm Tony Shepherd. This is Really Catchy from Somba. My Body Isn't Ready.

0: Michelle in Swansea, thank you for having us on. Thanks for making us part of your Friday afternoon listening. 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

0: From the soundtrack of Top Gun Maverick. Great little movie that was, actually. One Republic and I Ain't Worried on Nation Radio. Tony Shepherd here. Let's get you up to date with your headlines for 3 o'clock. Then more great tunes, perfect for a Friday afternoon. And at 3:30, it's the old school run. And I think you're going to like this afternoon's. There's a perfect sort of Friday afternoon track involved in that one. It's all coming up. Nation Radio.
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28: The top stories this hour: a Bridge End man has been jailed for 14 years after murdering his wife at their home in Kevin Kruber. Michael Davis had claimed diminished responsibility, but the jury rejected his defence and found him guilty of murder. Our reporter Jack O'Connell has more.
29: Police were called to the couple's home in April after a family member went to check on them, having had no contact for 24 hours. They found Tracy Davis dead in the bedroom and Michael Davis unconscious with stab wounds. A post-mortem found she had died from strangulation, and Davis later admitted to police that he'd strangled his wife before stabbing himself. The court heard that he'd been struggling with mental health after returning home from working in Abu Dhabi. Tracy's family say she was a devoted mother, sister and friend.
28: Rinap Yowath's begun delivering his first conference speech as First Minister. Addressing his Plaid Cymru party in Llandudno, he's expected to call on Andy Burnham to deliver a new deal for Wales and hand over more powers from Westminster. He's also due to say policing and justice should be devolved. An 87-year-old man will face no further action after being arrested in connection with the murder of a couple more than 30 years ago. Harry and Meghan Tews were found dead at their farmhouse near Cardiff back in 1993. South Wales Police began a forensic review of the case in 2023. Manchester City claim there are material errors in the report that found them guilty of breaking multiple Premier League financial rules. The club have now lodged an appeal against that decision and say they have irrefutable evidence that proves their innocence. And young people across Wales will be celebrated for their courage and achievements at the Child of Wales Awards tonight. The event's taking place at Swansea Arena. The awards recognise young people who've overcome challenges to make a difference in their communities. We spoke to one of the organisers, Blanche Sainsbury.
0: There are people out there just doing amazing things, and they should get the recognition. Media content nowadays concentrates far too much on the bad news rather than the good news, and this is a great platform for that.
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28: Bright spells in the south and east today. Cloudier further north. Highs across Wales of 20 degrees. That's the latest. I'm Gavin Rutton.
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2: We've got you covered with some great music through this afternoon, getting you closer to the weekend with more of the best variety of hits. I'm Tony Shepherd here with you. George Michael and Mary J. Blige now.

Bob Marley and the Wailers, Could You Be Loved on Nation. Whatever your weekend plans are, we've got some great shows here. 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Here's Olivia D next. This is Man I Need at Nation.

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K-pop Demon Hunters, it's Golden on Nation Radio. Tony Shepherd here with you. If you're looking for something to stream this weekend, a new series featuring Catherine Zeta-Jones appears called Kill Jackie. There's also Schumacher 94, The Birth of a Legend, all about the historic rise of the F1 icon. Here on the radio, let's go old school. It's Brunski Beat first up on Nation's Old School Run. And this is why.

0: Sweet Female Attitude and Flowers on Nation Radio's Old School Run. Also, we brought your Bronski beat in there as well. Tony Shepherd here with you. Try and catch us tomorrow afternoon if you can. It's the return of So Let's Talk About Music with Dr. Fox, where you and some very well-known names are in charge of the playlist. This week, Louis Walsh. We've got Clark Datchler from Johnny Hates Jazz. Great singer. He's chosen a huge anthem as the greatest song ever. And Rag & Bone Man gets a bit emotional over Quincy Jones. Don't miss it tomorrow afternoon from 5. Head to soletstalkaboutmusic.com and we'd love to hear your song choices. Nation
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17: We've seen a slowdown in traffic on the M4 westbound, firstly up towards Junction 23A, the Mega Services, and then again approaching the Green Glass Tunnels in Newport. The rest of the M4 currently busy but moving on traffic wheels cameras, although we are seeing a build-up at some of the intersections, including out of Cardiff for the A4232 up towards Junction 33 at Cardiff West, and the A465 westbound towards Junction 43 at Llandarcy. And in Cardiff, Rover Way has been closed for an accident between Pengham Road and the roundabout. That's the latest. I'm Simon Field.
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0: Lee's got Drive Time next across Wales. Fingers crossed for this afternoon's Make Me Your Winner. Stay listening. All the details coming up after your headlines for four next.
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13: The top stories this hour. Wales's First Minister has accused Andy Burnham of setting out plans that are focused on England. Rina Piewas called for further devolution during his speech at Plaid Cymru's conference in Llandudno. He's also confirmed he's written to the Prime Minister calling for a new deal for Wales that would put the country on an equal footing with Scotland's.
14: A new deal to secure powers for a purpose. Not as an end in themselves, but as a means of growing our economy and improving outcomes for everyone. Powers over policing and justice, rail infrastructure, the Crown Estates, fiscal fairness, welfare.
13: Elsewhere, and a man's been jailed for life after murdering his wife in Bridgend. 58-year-old Michael Davis strangled Tracy Davis at their home in Kevin Kruber last April. The courts heard he'd become paranoid after losing his job abroad and was worried she'd leave him. He'll have to serve a minimum of 14 years behind bars. Donald Trump says Europe's agreed to release diesel reserves immediately as fuel prices hover near record highs. The foreign secretary has joined an emergency G7 meeting, standing in for Andy Burnham, who's attending his father's funeral. Manchester City have launched what they're calling a comprehensive appeal after being found guilty of breaching Premier League financial rules. The club claim the Independent Commission's report is unsafe, saying it contains material errors of law, principle and fact. And young people will be celebrated for their courage and achievement at a major awards ceremony in Swansea tonight. The Child of Wales Awards are being hosted by TV presenter Gethin Jones. The event celebrates those who face difficult challenges and gone on to make a difference in their communities. Organiser Blanche Sainsbury says the event recognises those who go the extra mile.
15: Everybody is so respectful and quite in awe of the kids and what they've achieved. It makes you a better person to be able to listen to those stories and have a platform to be able to share them.
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13: Some heavy showers tonight, clearing to leave a sunny day tomorrow. Highs across Wales of 20 degrees. That's the latest. I'm Gavin Rutton.
16: Hey, good afternoon. Happy Friday. Let's get you into the big tunes for your drive home. I'll do some Travis very soon, but first of all, the band who are getting back on the road.

It's Travis and Why Does It Always Rain On Me? Wales' best variety of hits are on Nation Radio. Good afternoon, happy Friday, welcome to the show, it's Lee here. Listen, we are ready for it, we are ready for the weekend. If you're on the very last school run of the week, then yay, you've made it. There is only one thing anyone's talking about today though, whether it's been at work this morning, in the afternoon, or at the coffee shop, wherever you've been today, they've talked about the celebrity traitors. And they've only talked about Richard E. Grant. I won't say any more, because you may be watching it catch up later on, but this guy is in Celebrity Traitors, and it's his brand new tune, James Blunt on Nation.

0: Yeah, the OG from Texas. That's one that launched their big career over the years. I Don't Want to Love Her, right here on Nation Radio. Friday then, across Wales, what are your plans later on tonight? What have you got going on in your world? Maybe let me know this afternoon on the WhatsApp if you fancy. 07740 938500. Listen, keep me on. I will keep you up to date on the latest on the roads this afternoon, and of course continue the brilliant music for your journey home.
1: 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He said he wants to keep his options open.
2: Whoa, that's a little bit muggy, isn't it?
1: 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Seriously, he's blown it out.
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15: We've seen a slowdown in traffic on the M4 westbound, firstly up towards Spring Glass Tunnels near Newport, then again between Junction 38, the Markham Off Slip, and 41 for Bagden, and then again around Junction 43, Llandarcy. We're also seeing a slowdown at some of the M4 intersections, including away from Junction 32, the Croydon Interchange, or Man Away heading towards Whitchurch. Also very slow out of Cardiff for the A4232 up towards Junction 33 of the M4 Cardiff West, and slow for the A465 westbound towards Junction 43, Llandarcy. That's the latest. I'm Simon Field.
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0: Shakira, Hips Don't Lie, and that is the kind of vibe we need on a Friday. 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

0: It's the Bee Gees, You Win Again, on Nation Radio. That, out of the list of songs they've created over the years and their back catalogue, I think was the quickest one they've ever recorded, made and produced and got out there. And of course, it was a massive single for them. 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I'm going to do some Busted, which I guarantee you'll be turning up nice and loud in the car and singing along to on your way home.
1: You're not going to believe it. He said he wants to keep his options open.
2: 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That's a little bit muggy, isn't it?
1: 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Seriously, he's blown it now.
3: Don't worry, that's not real-life drama unfolding on the train. That's Luke enjoying the latest reality TV drama on the train. 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Your secret's safe with us, Luke. Sneaking in another episode. 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
0: 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King Arthur's Camelot, the Giants of Avon Gorge, the Hound of the Baskervilles.
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3: We've seen slow traffic on the M4 westbound, firstly up to the Bringglass tunnels near Newport, then again between Junction 38 Margam and 43 Llandarcy. We're also seeing slow traffic at several intersections, including Malpas Road southbound towards Junction 26, Manor Way, the A470 between Whitchurch and the Coryton interchange slow, and very slow out of Cardiff for the A4232 towards Junction 33 Cardiff West, and traffic really struggling on the A465 westbound towards Junction 43 Llandarcy. That's the latest. I'm Simon Field.
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0: We love this lady and we love this song here at Nation Radio. Ella Langley and Choosing Texas. Yeah, what a tune. Listen, keep us on after 5 o'clock. I've got some big showbiz news stories of the day for you. A band we haven't heard from for 25 years are getting back together. I will fill you in after five on who that is. And get ready, somebody is going to get their hands on incredible, life-changing cash after five this afternoon.
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19: The top stories this hour. The First Minister's again calling for more powers for Wales to tackle what he calls historic unfairness.
20: I can confirm that I have written to the Prime Minister with a formal ask. A new deal for Wales.
19: Rhun ap Iorwerth told his party's conference in Llandudno that Wales's wings have been clipped for too long. It's the first conference since Plaid Cymru became the largest party in the Senedd after May's elections. The FM wants to see a transfer of powers over things like policing and justice away from Westminster.
20: A new deal to redress the historic unfairness of our fiscal and constitutional settlements and to put Wales on an equal footing with Scotland as a bare minimum.
19: Elsewhere, a Bridgend man's been jailed for 14 years after murdering his wife at their home in Kevin Kruber. Michael Davis had claimed diminished responsibility, but the jury rejected his defence. Our reporter Jack O'Connell has more.
21: Police were called to the couple's home in April after a family member went to check on them, having had no contact for 24 hours. They found Tracy Davis dead in the bedroom and Michael Davis unconscious with stab wounds. A post-mortem found she had died from strangulation, and Davis later admitted to police that he'd strangled his wife before stabbing himself. The court heard that he'd been struggling with mental health after returning home from working in Abu Dhabi. Tracy's family say she was a devoted mother, sister and friend.
19: G7 leaders have agreed to release up to 100 million barrels of diesel and crude oil within 4 months to help bring down prices at the pumps. It comes after the cost of diesel hit a record £2 a litre. And young people across Wales will be celebrated for their courage and achievements at the Child of Wales Awards tonight in Swansea. The awards recognise young people who've overcome challenges to make a difference in their communities. Blanche Sainsbury's one of the organisers.
22: There are people out there just doing amazing things, and they should get the recognition. Media content nowadays concentrates far too much on the bad news rather than the good news, and this is a great platform for that.
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19: Some heavy showers tonight, clearing to leave a sunny day tomorrow. Highs across Wales of 20 degrees. That's the latest. I'm Gavin Rutter.
23: Just after 5 o'clock, hello you, happy Friday. Police are coming up for you very soon, first of all. Yes, the iconic theme tune from that massive show.

Yeah, this is what Wales best variety of hits sound like on a Friday. Thank you so much for choosing us today. Big news in the world of pop music today. Do you remember Hearsay? And can you remember the names of the stars in Hearsay? In no particular order, Danny, Suzanne, Noel, Kim and Mylene. News is they're getting back together after more than 25 years. They were the first band to be formed on UK TV as part of Pop Idol, as it was in 2001. Anyway, Pop Stars, Pop Idol, Pop Stars The Rivals, it all kicked off, and before The X Factor, didn't it? And now The Voice as well. But anyway, they're getting back together, this time without Mylene. I mean, she's busy, lots on at the moment, but yeah, we look forward to seeing what they've got and hope it works out.

0: It's Dexys on Nation Radio Wales. Now, I don't know if that song has ever been in a movie, but this weekend on Nation Radio is a movies weekend. So think about the tracks you've heard in movies. Breakfast Club from, you know, Simple Minds, Don't You Forget About Me. Boy Meets Girl, Waiting for a Star to Fall. Big songs across the weekend on Nation Radio on our movies weekend. And in particular, I must say, I'm looking forward to Monday as well, without wishing away the weekend. Monday is Global James Bond Day, so we're playing songs that featured in the movies throughout the day. I can't wait for that. Anyway, listen, stay with us this afternoon. Travel's on the way, and I'll do some Nelly Furtado too.
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8: We've seen slow traffic on the M4 westbound, firstly up to the Ringglass tunnels near Newport, and then again in patches anyway between junction 38 Margam and 45 for Ynysforgan. We're also seeing slow traffic at several of the M4 intersections, including away from junction 32, the Corton interchange inbound to Cardiff between there and Whitchurch. Also very slow out of Cardiff for the A4232 up towards junction 33 Cardiff West, and slow for the A465 westbound towards junction 43 Llantarsi. That's the latest. I'm Simon Field.
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Now, that in itself could be a Bond theme, couldn't it? Robbie, Millennium, Nation, Radio Wales. Don't forget those Bond themes on Monday. Great to have you here this afternoon. Whatever you're up to, you can find us across the weekend, by the way. Take us with you wherever you travel to on the Nation Player app. Download it for free right now from your app store. And yeah, listen across the weekend on Nation to those tunes. Right, let's continue. Daryl Hall and John Oates on the way. This is Kygo.

0: Notes, I Can't Go For That on Nation Radio Wales. Thank you so much for choosing us and making us part of your life today, Friday into the weekend. Somebody very soon is going to get their hands on massive cash. We'll find out when that phone call is made and we'll get you the latest update on the roads across Wales next. 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
24: Slow traffic for the M4 westbound, firstly up the Ringlass tunnels near Newport, then again in patches between Junction 38 Margam and 41 Paglan and around Junction 43 Portland Darcy. It's also slow at some of the M4 intersections, including Malpas Road southbound towards Junction 26. Towards and away from Junction 32, the Cordon interchange for the A470 Manor Way, and slow traffic still for the A465 westbound towards Junction 43 at Llandarcy. That's the latest. I'm Simon Field.
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0: Suspicious Minds, Fine Young Cannibals on Nation Radio. Michael Jackson before that, Don't Stop Till You Get Enough. Good afternoon, I'm Lee. Listen, coming up for you, I will do the track from the lady who's everywhere right now. She's all over TikTok. She is pretty much performing gigs just all over the place. Stella Lefty's Awesome Boston is on the way for you soon. First of all, that important phone call. Somebody is going to get their hands on life-changing cash. And all week, I've been telling you how you could win. Now let's do it. Make me a
1: 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So I'm about to make today's huge Make Me a Winner call. 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Good luck.
2: Hello?
1: Hello. Thank goodness you've picked up your phone. My name's Gemma Atkinson.
2: Stop it.
1: You stop it.
2: Are you joking?
1: You stop it with all that cash that's coming to you. Congrats, you've won £700,000.
2: Oh, my God. I'm genuinely going to throw up.
1: What's your name?
2: David.
1: David. Congrats, David. How are you feeling?
2: I don't know whether to cry. Sorry, I was just telling my other half. Oh my God, thank you.
1: What's your partner called?
2: Chris. I am flabbergasted. I want to scream.
1: Oh, scream away. You've got the cash will be with you in an hour.
2: That is incredible.
1: What are you going to spend the money on? Why did you enter in the first place?
2: I want to say something really silly, like a fancy holiday, but it's probably going to be something really adult, like a house, a new car.
1: Yeah, the basic stuff.
2: Things. Yeah. Oh, my gosh.
1: What do you both do, David?
2: So I work for a cinema chain as a trainer. So I design and deliver training workshops for Matt. And my other half works for the NHS.
1: Oh, brilliant. And how's your weekend going to change now you know you've won? Are you going to go out and celebrate? Are you going to keep it quiet and have a chilled one? Who, you know, what are you going to do?
2: We're helping some friends on the allotment, so I think we're still tied into doing some planting.
1: Oh, well, either way, you can plant knowing that you've got all that cash, so I'm sure it'll be fun anyway.
2: It will. Maybe a bottle of champagne whilst we're planting the carrots.
1: Yeah, why not? Well, that's it. Congratulations to David and Chris. Another happy customer on Make Me a Winner. Of course, we go again, though. So if you missed out this week, do not worry. Keep listening to find out how next week you can win a life-changing £725,000. Make Me a
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0: Stella Lefty's Brilliant Boston. Wales' best variety of hits are on Nation just coming up to 6 o'clock. Tonight's Happy Hour is here in an hour for you. We'll get into that later on, but listen, keep us on for your news and weather across Wales next. Nation
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12: The top stories this hour. The First Minister says children in Wales must not be left to deal with the legacy of inaction on climate change. Rhun ap Iorwerth delivered a speech at Plaid Cymru's conference in Llandudno, reflecting on the impact of this summer's devastating wildfires. He's thanked emergency workers and communities for their response.
13: This was a summer like no other, and I want to thank everyone who played their part in this enormous team effort. But there are always lessons to be learnt, of course. When it comes to addressing the climate crisis and all its consequences, whether direct or indirect, we will pay a heavy price for inaction.
12: A summit later this month will look at ways Wales can boost resilience to a changing climate. Elsewhere, a man's been jailed for life after murdering his wife in Bridgend. 58-year-old Michael Davis strangled Tracy Davis at their home in Kevin Kruber last April. The courts heard he'd become paranoid after losing his job abroad and was worried she'd leave him. He'll have to serve a minimum of 14 years behind bars. Countries in the G7 have agreed to release 100 million barrels of petrol from their reserves over 4 months. It's part of an effort to control spiralling fuel costs triggered by the war in Iran. Average diesel prices at the pumps broke the £2 per litre mark for the first time today. Manchester City have confirmed they're appealing the finding that they seriously breached the Premier League's financial rules. The club insists they did nothing wrong. And young people will be celebrated for their courage and achievements at a major awards ceremony in Swansea tonight. The Child of Wales Awards are being hosted by TV presenter Gethin Jones. The event celebrates those who face difficult challenges and gone on to make a difference in their communities. Organiser Blanche Sainsbury says the event recognises those who go the extra mile.
14: Everybody is so respectful and quite in awe of the kids and what they've achieved. It makes you a better person to be able to listen to those stories and have a platform to be able to share them.
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12: Some heavy showers tonight, clearing to leave a sunny day tomorrow. Highs across Wales of 20 degrees. That's the latest. I'm Gavin Rutten.
15: 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Just gone six. This is the home of Angela and Phil, back on Monday morning on Nation Radio. Del and Mitri on the way soon. Let's start you off.

Delamitri, always the last to know. Nation Radio, thanks for choosing us. Can't believe it's Friday, October the 2nd on your journey home. Yeah, we are there at the weekend. What have we got for you this weekend? Celebrity Traitors is back on our screens tonight. National Name Your Car Day today, our World Smile Day. And if it's your birthday, then you celebrate it with Phil Oakey today, who's 71. Of course, Phil Oakey, massive English singer, the man behind the Human League. And that massive song with Giorgio Moroder that we played you. Mike Rutherford, Mike and the Mechanics, age 76 today. Sting's birthday today. Tiffany, Simon Gregson, you're in good company if it's your birthday.

0: New Moon on Monday, Duran Duran Nation Radio. Yes, happy Friday. Earlier on, we gave away £700,000. You know that we don't sit still on these things. Make me a
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17: We're still seeing a slowdown on the M4 westbound, firstly to the Bringlass tunnels near Newport and then again around Junction 43, Llandarcy, but the queues have eased from what we were seeing earlier. Roverway in Cardiff is partially blocked in both directions due to an accident between Pengham Road and the roundabout. We're seeing slow traffic on Western Avenue, the A48 westbound between the Cabalfa Interchange and the Llandaff Flights, and it's slow on Llantrisson Road inbound to Cardiff at the Heathcock Mini roundabout. That's the latest. I'm Simon Field.
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Sia, Cheap Thrills, Nation Radio. Wynn is here tonight, 7 o'clock. He's got the happy hour, the house party on the way after that. But listen, the happy hour is a way to celebrate your little wins. And as it's Friday, what is your little win for a Friday? What have you won at life this week? What have you done? Have you got away with something? And I don't mean something bad. I mean, like, you know, putting on a creased shirt and going into work. What's your little win? No one noticed, maybe. I don't know.

0: There's a movie soundtrack song for you. I've Had a Time of My Life, Bill Medley and Jennifer Warnes on Nation Radio on a movie weekend and a special movie Monday. Yes, looking forward to it on Monday because it's all about James Bond Day for Global James Bond Day. But across the weekend, big songs from the movies for you on Nation Radio.
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1: We're seeing some slow traffic on the M4 westbound between junction 44 Llansamlau and 46 Llangefelach. The rest of the M4 currently moving well in both directions on Traffic Wales cameras. We're seeing slow traffic out of Cardiff for Southern Way and Roverway to the Llaneddon interchange. Also in Cardiff, Roverway is partially blocked between Pengham Road and the roundabout due to an accident. And we're seeing slow traffic in Swansea on Fabian Way inbound at Key Parade and on Oystermouth Road in both directions at Westway. That's the latest. I'm Simon Field.
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0: It's Cat's Eye, Animal Nation Radio. My Friday takeaway is calling me. I am ready for a Friday. I'm ready for the weekend. I hope you are too. Have a fantastic evening, whatever your plans are. Win is, wait, on the way with a happy hour in minutes.
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0: The top stories this hour. The First Minister's again calling for more powers for Wales to tackle what he calls historic unfairness.
24: I can confirm that I have written to the Prime Minister with a formal ask. A new deal for Wales.
0: Rhun Iorwerth told his party's conference in Llandudno that Wales's wings have been clipped for too long. It's the first conference since Plaid Cymru became the largest party in the Senedd after May's elections. The FM wants to see a transfer of powers over things like policing and justice
1: justice away from Westminster.
24: A new deal to redress the historic unfairness of our fiscal and constitutional settlements and to put Wales on an equal footing with Scotland as a bare minimum.
1: Elsewhere, a Bridgend man's been jailed for 14 years after murdering his wife at their home in Kevincruber. Michael Davis had claimed diminished responsibility, but the jury rejected his defence. Our reporter Jack O'Connell has more.
2: Police were called to the couple's home in April after a family member went to check on them, having had no contact for 24 hours. They found Tracy Davis dead in the bedroom and Michael Davis unconscious with stab wounds. A post-mortem found she had died from strangulation, and Davis later admitted to police that he'd strangled his wife before stabbing himself. The court heard that he'd been struggling with mental health after returning home from working in Abu Dhabi. Tracy's family say she was a devoted mother, sister, and friend.
1: G7 leaders have agreed to release up to 100 million barrels of diesel and crude oil within 4 months to help bring down prices at the pumps. It comes after the cost of diesel hit a record £2 a litre. And young people across Wales will be celebrated for their courage and achievements at the Child of Wales Awards tonight in Swansea. The awards recognise young people who've overcome challenges to make a difference in their communities. Blanche Sainsbury's one of the organisers.
3: There are people out there just doing amazing things, and they should get the recognition. Media content nowadays concentrates far too much on the bad news rather than the good news, and this is a great platform for that.
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1: Some heavy showers tonight, clearing to leave a sunny day tomorrow. Highs across Wales of 20 degrees. That's the latest. And Gavin Rutter.
4: This is the Wynne Evans Happy Hour with Nathaniel Cars.

Hello, how we diddly doing then? That was Chesney Hawks, the one and only. I am the one and only. Oh, it's a great song, innit? It's a great, great song. Did I ever tell you about the time I was stuck in a lift with Chesney Hawks and Michael Ball? They'd obviously had a massive falling out, and they didn't talk to each other for the entire time. I did enjoy that. They just stood there in the lift, and we were stuck. We were stuck in the lift, and they just didn't speak to anybody, each other at all. Made me laugh, though. Didn't make them laugh, just made them feel incredibly awkward, I suspect. Right, I've got a great show planned for you tonight with some banging tunes to see you into the weekend, including this one. This is Soul to Soul, Back to Life.

I mean, there's a man outside right at the moment. 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He's got the edge trimmer out. And he's going for it. At this time of night. Mate, it's Friday. Give yourself a day off, sunshine. Apparently, outside where I am at the moment. I mean, my girlfriend Sally's place today. And outside, they can hear everything I'm saying. So if you are one of her neighbours, then please don't stress. It's just me going bonkers in the loft. Right, it's Friday. I'm so excited it's Friday. I'm going wine tasting in a bit. So, yeah, I might be overexcited.

0: When I say I'm going wine tasting later, what I mean is I'm actually taking the wine tasting. Yeah. It'll go something like this. 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
2: With Nathaniel Carr's Bridge End, Cardiff, Cumbran and Swansea. There's a Nathaniel Carr for whoever you are.
1: One of you will not be joining us for breakfast.
3: That's a pretty good impression, that.
1: Cheers.
3: Go on in. Who would you banish?
1: Defo Steve.
4: Oh, yeah. Why me? I didn't say anything.
1: Exactly. Suspicious.
4: No, I'm faithful. Through and through.
1: You?
3: Oh, yeah. But what about that time that you told your...
4: Yeah, thank you, Adam. That's enough of that. Oh, look, it's our stop.
1: Holding an unofficial round table. On the train, you can.
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Wherever you're listening to the show, welcome. It is Friday. Tomorrow is Saturday. Don't forget, tomorrow morning you can hear me here on you can hear me on Dragon Radio tomorrow morning from 10 till 1. I've got some great calls lined up for tomorrow as well, so don't miss that. Something's sparkling in this room now. Oh, it's a sequin dress, and it's like I've got a glitter ball in the room with me. Oh, this is nice. I'm really enjoying myself now. I've got that Friday feel. I am itching to have that first glass of a wine. Can't I even have it before the end of the show? Don't tell anybody, will you? Right, you are the best, as Tina Turner said.

0: I've had a message in here. Wynn, can you say hello to Peter and Gail from Gowerton, please? Yes, of course I can. Hello, Peter and Gail from Gowerton. How are you? Lovely to have you listening to the show. If you want to get in touch with me, the WhatsApp number 07740938500.
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2: With Nathaniel Carr's Bridge End, Cardiff, Cumbran and Swansea. There's a Nathaniel Carr for whoever you are.
3: I'd never met anyone like him. We'd drive around Rome on his Vespa. And he'd read me poetry from the old steps. And that's when I knew I was in love.
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3: Oh, no. We met the following year.
4: Grand!
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Right, great. That is Black Box, Ride on Time. That's it for me for today. 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
1: Let's get this week wrapped up, shall we? Hello, I'm Roberto. It is 8 o'clock for your Friday. Turn up the tunes. I'm going to get you ready for the weekend with 3 hours of the biggest anthems. Earth, Wind & Fire on the way after Moloko.

Here is Sybil when I'm good and ready. It's Nation's House Party for your Friday night. Thanks for joining me. Hope you're doing well. I'm Roberto with you till 11 tonight. And all we're going to do between now and then is just party our socks off, really. Get you ready for the weekend with the biggest tunes. Some Sharp Macho Mumbo on the way after David Guetta and Anne-Marie with Baby Don't Hurt Me on Nation.

0: always gives me holiday vibes, that song. Don't know why, not complaining. Shaft, Macho Mumbo playing for your Nation's House Party. It's nearly 20 past 8 for your Friday night, with the Gap Band on the way soon and the girl group who loved a bit of leather. Nation
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17: The best variety of

Do you remember their outfits back in the day? The leather, the latex, the PVC. Pussycat Dolls, don't you? Playing for you on Nation's House Party. What's going on with you for a Friday night? I'm with you till 11, playing these big tunes to get you ready for the weekend. But what are you doing? Are you partying at home tonight? Are you taking life easy because it's been a crazy week? Are you stuck in work? Let me know so I can give you a shout, make you part of the show. Just say hi through our Facebook page. Search for Nation. I've got the Tampra on the way, that tune that samples the Jacksons. What's she going to look like with that chimney on her head? First though, Crown Heights Affair. You gave me love on Nation.

0: Good evening, Gillian. Loving Nation's house party, helping her with the wedding favours that she's making. Getting married next weekend. Just getting things ready now. The final few bits. Good luck. Hope all goes well. That is for you, the Tampra and Feel It on Nation's house party with Mai Tai coming up soon and some chicane with a Welsh legend before 9 o'clock.
1: One of you will not be joining us for breakfast.
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1: Cheers.
2: Go on in. Who would you banish?
1: Defo Steve.
3: Oh, yeah. Why me? I didn't say anything.
1: Exactly. Suspicious.
3: No, I'm faithful. Through and through.
1: You?
2: Oh, yeah. But what about that time that you told your...
3: Yeah, thank you, Adam. That's enough of that. Oh, look, it's our stop.
4: Holding an unofficial round table. On the train, you can.
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0: There is that Welsh legend, Tom Jones. You can't mistake his voice, can you? 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Stoned in Love, playing for your nation's house party. It's nearly nine. I've got Crystal Waters lined up for you next and a huge sing-along feel-good anthem from Frankie Valli and the Four Seasons.
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0: If I said apple bottom jeans, I bet you'd be able to name the huge Flow Rider tune I've got on the way for you. It's Friday night, 9 o'clock. Go and turn it up. It's Nation's House Party with Crystal Waters.

Whether it's been a good week or one of those weeks, you know the ones I'm talking about. We've made it to the end and we're celebrating with the big tunes till 11. I'm Roberto. This is Nation's House Party, playing you Grace and Not Over Yet. I've got Tina Moore on the way after we get low with those Apple Bottom jeans. It's Flo Rida on Nation.

0: This is Tina Moore with those garage vibes from back in the day. Adam Clark loving them, celebrating his 45th birthday tonight. Mate, happy birthday. Have a brilliant one. Enjoy your weekend of celebrating. I'm Roberto. What's going on with you for a Friday night? Are you celebrating something? Are you just chilling out? Are you stuck in work? Say hi so I can give you a shout. Get in touch through our Facebook page. Just search for Nation. I'll keep the tunes coming. Salt and Pepper on the way next. The song that they claim is all about dancing real hard. Everyone else is like, mm-hmm, really? Got Daft Punk on the way as well. Nation
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17: At Hovis, we've been around long enough to know where real strength comes from. We've learned that no matter what we've got on our plates, a rich melted cheese toastie

This is Daft Punk's Get Lucky on Nation. Gonna play it for Laura, Beth and Michelle. Girls' Night In with the wine and the picky bits. I do love picky bits, you know. You can raid M&S from the good stuff, right? I've got the Bloodhound Gang on the way for you soon. First, though, let's go with some Lionel Richie. Dancing on the Ceiling on Nation's House Party.

0: there is one lyric that always makes me smile in that song because it's just so proper cheeky. I'm sure you know the one about putting your hands somewhere. The Bloodhound Gang, The Bad Touch, playing on Nation's House Party for Friday night. I'm Roberto, getting you ready for the weekend with Mars on the way next, heading back to the 80s for one of the biggest floor fillers. I've also got the Basement Jacks before 10. Nation
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0: If you're at school around the time of this song, oh my gosh, was just the thing to say, wasn't it? Basement Jacks. The video to that, though, do you remember it? All the old people in the retirement home, proper going for it. Love it. I'm Roberto, cracking on with your Friday night. Here till 11. I've only got an hour left of big tunes to get you ready for the weekend, so I've saved some bangers for the last hour. We're going to kick off next with the New York dance scene and D-Light, and I got No Mercy on the way. Nation
1: 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I've never met anyone like him. 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And he'd read me poetry from the old steps. And that's when I knew I was in love.
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1: Anyway, Paris was even wilder.
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0: Live and Joy on Nation's House Party. It's nearly 20 past 10. I'm Roberto, getting you ready for the weekend with the big tunes all the way till 11. Going back to the 80s next with some Junior, the only song in the world, I think, that has milk bottles as percussion. And I've got Tony Braxton.
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12: The

such a tune, right? Tony Braxton's Unbreak My Heart on Nation's House Party. I'm Roberto. Going to play that for Sophie Evans. Loving the songs tonight whilst living the Friday night dream. She's not out raving. She's not drinking. Oh, no. She's putting together a flat pack furniture. Started about 7:30 and still not done. Good luck. Hi also to Karen and Mikey celebrating their 20th anniversary tonight. They've had a nice romantic meal at home together. Now a glass of wine and the tunes. Hi also to Imran, one of my work ravers tonight. All about Nation till 6 a.m. tomorrow morning. I'll keep you going with these big ones. Soul Central on the way after Rolls Royce.

with the drama no more.

0: Evening, Rebecca Miles, all about these tunes on babysitting duties. Thankfully, the kids are asleep, so she's got them playing quietly in the lounge right now. That is for you, Soul Central on Nation's House Party. Got Sheik's Good Times next, and we're going to wrap up the party tonight with a Danish pop duo who gave us one of the biggest hits of the noughties. Nation
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0: Do you remember this was everywhere back in like the early noughties? Still sounds good. Junior Seniors Move Your Feet, taking care of Nation's house party tonight. 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I'll see you back here Monday at 8. Nation
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2: 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With Noel Edmonds.
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